0: but the rent. No doubt. Yeah. Mm-hmm. Play on, play it.
1: Play on, play it.
0: Play on,
1: play on,
0: play on,
1: play on.
0: Cause I like it.
1: I like it.
0: Right. No diggity, no doubt.
1: Mm-hmm.
0: Yeah.
1: Black Street Productions.
0: Mm-hmm. We out,
1: right.
0: We out.
2: Power Radio.

You had the moves, you had the cards. I must admit, you were awful smart. The awful truth is awful sad. I must admit, I was awful.

bitch on there talking about he hitting. Yeah. The only one who's hitting are the ones that's currently spitting. We got your Missy smitten, rubbing on a little kitten, dreaming up a world that's equal for women with no division. Boy, I tell you, that's vision.